0: 106.9 yeah. K-Hits. Hello, Liveline. What do you want to hear?
1: Pink Pony Club
0: by Chapel Roan, yes. I don't think there's been a night in the past 2 years that we haven't played that song. It's just crazy. Everybody loves it.
1: Can I have a shout-out?
0: Yeah, say anything you want. It's your moment.
1: Can you give a shout-out to my YouTube channel, Hendrick Brothers Farm?
0: And where are you calling from?
1: New York Mills, Minnesota. Pretty right. Small town.
0: What are you doing this weekend?
1: Just working on a farm.
0: Well, here's your song, and thanks for calling Liveline. We'll get you through it, okay?
1: Okay.

0: to hear.
1: Hey, listen, I would like to hear Monster Man by Bobby Boris Pickett.
0: It's never too early. You know, we celebrate Christmas all of November and December. At least give us 30 days of Halloween, right?
1: Exactly.
0: And we've actually played this once a few days ago, so this is our second time now. What's your name?
1: Jeff.
0: And where are you calling from?
1: I am calling from Huntsville, Alabama, the Rocket City.
0: Yeah! All right, we'll have you rocking all night long with some really good music. Everybody's in that spirit Halloween. I mean, Halloween spirit.
1: Exactly.
0: Thanks for calling. Have a great

0: was troubled by just one thing. Opened the lid and shook his fist and said, whatever happened to my Transylvania twist?
1: It's now the mash.
0: It's now the monster mash.
1: The monster mash.
0: And it's a graveyard smash.
1: It's now the mash.
0: It's pop on and a flash.

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1: all the time.
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15: Live line, what do you want to hear?
16: Hi, do you have anything by Taylor Swift?
15: Anything.
16: I love all of her music.
15: Okay.
16: Yeah.
15: Do you like her new single, Patient Zero?
16: I actually do, yeah.
15: Okay, how about we play that?
16: Yeah, that's perfect.
15: Before you get sick of it. And then you won't want to hear it anymore.
16: True.
15: Who's this?
16: This is Bree.
15: Bree, where are you calling from?
16: Bryan, Ohio.
15: And what are you doing this weekend, Bree? Are you ready for Halloween?
16: Not really.
15: No, you don't care?
16: I'm not the biggest Halloween fan.
15: Why is that?
16: I don't know. I just don't like horror movies or anything like that.
15: Well, I guess it's not really about that. It's just a reason to dress up and get together with people and have fun. You don't even have to like candy.
16: Yeah. Well, maybe.
15: Do you like spiders?
16: Spiders?
15: Yeah.
16: I'm scared of them.
15: All right. Well, then Halloween's not for you. You're right.
16: Yeah.
15: Thanks for calling Liveline. Here's your song, though.
16: All right.

0: Slide line, hello.
1: Hello, this is Tim.
0: Hi, Tim. What do you want to hear?
1: Club Can't Handle Me by Flo Rida.
0: Oh, yeah. That's a classic for sure. Get closer to Halloween. Everybody's feeling wild. What are you doing?
1: Oh, just hanging out at the beach.
0: The beach?
1: Yes, sir.
0: What beach?
1: Ocean City, Maryland.
0: Well, it's like 55 degrees right now. It's a little chilly, eh?
1: It's still the beach.
0: Is there anybody else there?
1: I saw maybe 5 people since I got here about an hour ago.
0: What, do they have their snow pants on and a sweatshirt?
1: Yep, talking cap, too.
0: Oh, gosh, it's happening so quickly. Thanks for calling Lifeline. Here's your song.
1: Thank you.

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0: 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Hello, Liveline. What do you want to hear?
1: Hi, can I get Starboy by The Weeknd?
0: Oh, yeah. Why do you want to hear that?
1: Because I like it.
0: Well, I thought there'd be like some deep reason or a memory that it brings back for you.
1: No. Just, I'm a simple creature.
0: What's your name? Where are you calling from?
1: Ross. Brattleboro, Vermont.
0: Ross, what are you doing tonight, Ross?
1: Just driving home.
0: Thanks for calling Liveline. Have a great weekend. Happy Halloween, sir.

0: Ben. Hey, thanks for being here. We are live all about you, all requests, all night long. And the fall season heading up towards Halloween. Lots of really, really good calls. If you had trouble getting through earlier, just stay tuned and keep trying because I promise we will answer. This is a live radio show. I'm the only one here now.
1: Secret sound.
0: 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Listen very closely. That's a tough one. One more time. All right, secret sound. 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That's 85 Liveline.
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1: Me? Frazzled? I'm not frazzled. You're frazzled.
0: If you say so.
2: Did you know Oklahoma gets the worst weather in the country?
0: I thought it was Texas.
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0: Yeah, maybe you should stay just a little frazzled about tornadoes.
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1: Circus by Kesha.
0: Circus by Kesha?
1: Yes.
0: I think you're referring to Circus by Britney Spears.
1: Yes, sorry, my bad.
0: All eyes on me in the center of the rain, just like a circus. That one?
1: Yeah.
0: Oh, Kesha could never. Who's this?
1: This is Kaylee.
0: Kaylee, where are you calling from?
1: Minnesota. Mankato.
0: What's going on tonight?
1: Working at Fun.
0: Well, let's play your song right now. Thank you for calling Lifeline.

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0: 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Hello.
1: Loser by Tame Impala.
0: Oh, what a popular, hot, amazing song. Who's this?
1: Clyde.
0: Clyde, where are you calling from?
1: St. George, Utah.
0: This is such a good track. Why do you like it?
1: Because I saw the Spider-Man movie yesterday.
0: And what'd you think of it?
1: It was good.
0: Like, really good? Have you seen the rest of them?
1: I've seen the first two.
0: You saw the one that had Sunflower in it back in 2018?
1: Yeah.
0: Into the Spider-Verse. That song's back in the Spotify Top 30 again, too.
1: Oh, nice.
0: Thanks for calling Liveline. Here's Tame Impala.

0: is Lydia. So do you play Dark Horse by Katy Perry?
1: Yes. Why do you want to hear that?
0: I've just always been obsessed with that song since I was a little girl. I just remember my dad playing it in the car one time, and I just ever since then.
1: Wow.
0: And ever since he passed away, I've been playing that song on repeat.
1: Oh, so the song reminds you of him.
0: Yeah.
1: Okay, let's do it right now and remember him and everybody who is missing someone tonight. They can't be here. Where are you calling from?
0: I'm on the road home from a baby shower.
1: Oh, I bet you're glad that's done.
0: Oh, I'm ready to get out of these heels.
1: The heels. I'm just putting mine on. All right, thanks for calling Liveline. Have a great night.
0: Yeah, you too.
2: Yeah, y'all know what it is.

0: going back.
1: Live, live. Coming up, your chance to win with a one-note challenge.
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15: And now on Liveline, it's time. It's time. It's time. Oh, yes, so mysterious. Oh, it's our one note challenge. My name's Mason. You just got to be first to call us correctly, identifying the title and artist of this massive hit song off the very first note. Listen closely. It's about 13 years ago. And you probably still hear it all the time. The title and the artist. 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

106.9 K-Hits. We still don't have a winner for our one-note challenge. It was pretty quick, so here's an extra little piece of it. All right, if you know the title and artist, call now and win 85 Live Line. This is Adele.

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0: 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Sideline, what songs on the One Note Challenge?
1: Is it Flair Escape by Zedd?
2: That's right.
0: Yes! That's it, and you're the winner. Who's this?
1: This is Jenna.
0: Where are you calling from?
1: Columbus, Indiana.
0: All right. How'd you get that?
1: That song came out when I first started to drive. I was like 16, and I thought I was so cool in my green little Mustang, and I was blaring that so loud.
0: If that was playing on the radio when I got my driver's license, I'd be getting speeding tickets every day.
1: Yeah.
0: But we've got something better than that as a prize to you for winning a Liveline trophy. Congratulations.
1: Ooh, awesome.

0: in Secret Sound in 5 minutes. Hi, what do you want to hear?
1: Anything by Rihanna. Umbrella by Rihanna.
0: Yeah. All right. Who's this?
1: Ashley,
0: where are you calling from?
1: I am out of Kansas City, Missouri, but I'm currently in the mountains of Montana.
0: Oh, very nice. How long?
1: I'm taking a week's vacation.
0: That's awesome. What part of Montana?
1: We are currently in almost Billings.
0: That's lovely. And now you're on the radio all over North America. This is a nationwide show.
1: Awesome.
0: We play the song for you. Thanks for calling Liveline.
1: Thank you.

0: crazy for getting away with that, and we just casually played on the radio. My name's Mason. Thank you for being here on the Party Songs weekend. Just a few weeks away from Halloween. Everybody's decorating. They're getting dressed up. They're having parties and events. And we hope you're having the time of your life tonight as you stay here with us. Make sure you call us with your shout-outs, dedications, and requests. We need your input to decide the songs that are good. Now,
1: Secret Sound.
0: Just be first to call us, correctly identifying what this sound is. It's the same one from last hour. Listen closely. Okay, we'll give you a clue here. It involves metal. 85 Live Line is the number to call and win now. 85 Live Line. Good luck.
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0: 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Hello, live line. What do you want to hear?
1: It's a song by Maroon 5. It's Sugar.
0: Oh, yeah. We'll play that right now. Who's this?
1: Thank you.
0: No. Who's this? Hello? Oh, all right. Well, live line, hi. What do you want to hear?
2: How about something from the King of Pop and the King of Halloween, Michael Jackson, right?
0: Yeah, how about Thriller? It just seems appropriate.
2: Oh, I always feel like the energy from Thriller is very thrilling. I really do.
0: Who is this? Where are you calling from? We'll thrill you right now.
2: All right, man. You know me, Mason, Jeff from Cape Cod, and oh, it's fall on Cape Cod, and I still haven't fallen, but it's pretty nice.
0: Gosh, Jeff, we haven't heard your voice in a long time.
2: Well, I love you guys anyway. Love is the answer. That's the only point that I can make, right?
0: What is this phone you're talking to us on? It sounds like you're underwater.
2: I'm on Cape Cod.
0: Are you in the ocean?
2: Yeah, it's the Atlantic. It's bubbling under me or over me.

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1: Midnight Sun by Zara Larson.
0: Hey, I'll play it for you. It's a great song to get the night going, make everybody feel good. Who's this?

0: Ruby.
1: Ruby, where are you calling from?
0: Ogden.
1: Ogden, Utah. Yes, home of Ruby from Ogden, Utah.
0: Yeah.
1: Are you going to be listening all night?
0: No, because it's my birthday.
1: Oh, happy birthday. How are you celebrating?
0: We're going to have a party tomorrow, so we kind of have to get ready for it today.
1: Well, you have your party there, and we'll have our party here for you, okay?
0: Okay, thanks.
1: Thanks.

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18: Locked Out of Heaven by Bruno Mars.
17: Oh, yes. Okay, we'll play it right now. Who's this?
18: Thanks.
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17: 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What are you doing tonight?
18: Just listening to... radio, maybe watching a movie later.
17: Oh, no, just listen to the radio. You don't need a movie. We have everything here.
18: Oh, yeah, you're right.
17: Yeah. You're right, that's right, yeah. What movie were you planning on watching?
18: Probably something on Angel.
17: Oh, no, no, no. We got the people, we've got the music, we've got the good vibes. We're having a party right here.
18: Yeah.
17: And now your song's playing for everybody. What's better than that?

0: 106.9 K Hits. The Cure by Olivia Rodrigo, our fourth most requested song right now on Liveline. What do you want to hear?
1: Can I hear We Are Young by the band Fun?
0: Oh, yeah. Remember them?
1: Yeah, I really like them. That's like my favorite song.
0: Well, it's a great party track. What's your name? Where are you calling from?
1: My name is Shankar, and I'm calling from Rupert, Idaho.
0: What's going on tonight?
1: Nothing. I'm going to be a part of the haunted house that the library is throwing.
0: Oh, yeah. Libraries are pretty scary, especially the librarians. They don't even have to dress up.
1: Yeah, they're doing a Gravity Falls themed one.
0: They're going to jump up from behind the desk and say, "Your book is 3 weeks overdue." Ooh. And you're going to go, "Ah, that's so scary."
1: Probably.
0: Well, thanks for calling Liveline. You have a great night.

0: Sideline. Who's this?
1: Hey, Mason. It's Keanu, the driver. Good guess for you. Is it a foosball table?
0: Ooh, no. It has nothing to do with a sport. We'll tell you that.
1: Oh, okay.
0: A lot of people earlier were saying air hockey, too, but we'll play our secret sound again in about 10 minutes. How about a request, though? What do you want to hear?
1: Yeah. Hey, how about some Malcolm Todd?
0: Oh, yes. How about Earrings? That's the only song we have by him, but really, really good. Our number one request.
1: Yes, sir. Let's do it.
0: Okay. Where are you calling from?
1: Burlington, Vermont. Doing some late night driving out here.
0: Yeah? Driving for what?
1: Taxi. It's looking pretty lively. Then seeing a little DJ show with some friends afterward.
0: Oh, that should be a really good time. Hopefully they play some Halloween music. Everybody's in the mood tonight.
1: Absolutely. Absolutely.
0: Here's Malcolm. Thanks.

0: K-Hits. Hello, Ladline. What do you want to hear?
1: Can I hear the party rock anthem from Alex Mateo?
0: Yeah. Is that what you're doing tonight, party rocking?
1: Kind of. Getting on the way home. There's a chainsaw carving festival all weekend, so we'll be back at it tomorrow morning.
0: Wow. Are you participating or just a spectator?
1: Yeah, no, I participate.
0: What's the craziest thing you've ever carved?
1: Probably a 45-foot totem pole.
0: And how long did that take?
1: A giant tree with probably, I worked on it for maybe 6 months, and it had maybe, 37 different animals on it. Commissioned by a brewing company in Ludlow, Mass.
0: That's so cool.
1: Behind the brewer.
0: And how much does something like that cost?
1: Well, it usually depends on the piece. Typically, I do 1,000 a day, but again, it depends on what it is. But definitely, I do things like you have a event or whatever, and I can carve the piece at the event so people can watch it being made also.
0: Well, that's a really cool job. Everybody fears that AI is going to take over, but I don't think you have anything to worry about.
1: Yeah, not until the machines start getting bigger and they can bring them to the trees, but
0: yeah,
1: we'll see.
0: Let's play your song, okay? Where are you calling from?
1: Right now, I'm in Chester, Vermont, going to Winchendon, Mass.
0: Winchendon, that is a tough town to say, even if you're from there.
1: Right?
0: And thanks for calling Live Line. Have a great night.
1: You too, thanks.
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0: fabulous show replays 24 hours a day. You can also tell your friend Alexa to open Liveline Radio. I think you have to enable skill first, but it's free. You can do it from anywhere in the world. Hello to Cedar City, Utah, Walker, Minnesota, Fort Wayne, Indiana, Claremont, New Hampshire, San Martin, California, Dothan, Alabama. My name is Mason. We appreciate you being here tonight. 10 minutes from now, we kick off the hour of throwbacks, Liveline Rewind. Now,
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0: 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It involves metal and...

0: 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But we are putting something in something. One last time. Call now and win. You got this. I have faith. Just try. You got nothing to lose. 85 Live Line right now. That's 85 Live Line. Good luck.
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1: We still don't have a winner. Gonna play that sound again tomorrow night along with some new clues. 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
2: Hi, are you allowed to do Halloween stuff yet?
1: What song?
2: Halloween stuff.
1: Oh, Halloween stuff, yeah. In fact, we did two of them already, Thriller and Monster Mash.
2: Ooh, okay. Can you do Someone's Watching Me?
1: By Rockwell, yeah. Michael Jackson's on that one, too. Who's this?
2: I'm Sadie from Kingston, Ontario.
1: And have you already decorated the house, bought your costume, and made plans for Halloween, which doesn't happen for another 3 weeks?
2: I've already decorated my room, made plans, but haven't bought my costume yet.
1: Oh, any idea what it might be?
2: Yeah, I'm going to go with my friend. She's going to be an angel, and I'm going to be a devil.
1: Even though your friend's probably the devil, and you're the angel.
2: Ooh, you'd be surprised.
1: You sound so sweet. You couldn't possibly be evil.
2: Maybe.
1: Just remember, somebody's watching you. It's Santa Claus.
2: Thank you.
1: And thanks for calling Live Line.

0: 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Live line, rewind. What do you want to hear?
1: Billionaire.
0: Oh, Bruno and Travi.
1: Yeah.
0: It's a great song. Who's this?
1: Kevin.
0: Hi, Kevin. Where are you calling from?
1: Rempe.
0: In Minnesota?
1: Yeah.
0: And why do you want to hear that song?
1: Well, I want to be a billionaire.
0: What, a million's not enough? What would you do with $1 billion?
1: Crazy. Get a car.
0: Get a car?
1: I just want a new one.
0: Oh, okay. What do you drive now?
1: A Jeep.
0: Oh, a Jeep. Like an old Jeep?
1: 2016.
0: Well, you got to make your dreams a reality, bro. Just stay out there, keep grinding away, and do some good, and it'll all come back to you.
1: Thank you.
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0: the Big Three countdown of tonight's most requested songs.
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14: We are driving around, getting ready to head home.
13: Oh, I thought you were going to say head out, go to a party or the bar or something. It's the weekend.
14: No.
15: In the hotel, homie.
13: The hotel? Are you not from the area?
14: What? He's not, no.
13: Oh, where's he from?
14: What? Up north.
13: Why can't he stay with you?
14: Because I live with my mama.
13: Oh, okay. So he's got to go to the hotel where there's probably a nice hot tub and a shower and a nice made bed for him.
14: Exactly.
13: Why don't you go stay with him?
14: I'm going to. That's why we're in the car together.
13: Oh, I thought you were taking him to the hotel and you were going to go back home.
14: Oh, no. No, no, no.
13: All right. Well, the fun starts now. Thanks for calling Liveline.
14: Thank you.

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1: Mr. Brightside?
0: Mr. Brightside?
1: Yes.
0: All right. Everybody, please rise for our national anthem.
1: All right.
0: Who's this?
1: Oh, I'm Sadie. I'm Elise Wojo.
0: And where are you calling from?
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0: Everybody seems so nervous. How old are you?
1: We're like 16.
0: 16?
1: Yeah.
0: Would you just get your license?
1: No, my mom's driving.
0: Oh, well, soon it'll be you getting speeding tickets and blasting the music in your car.
1: Okay, I will.
0: No, don't do that. Here's your song. Thanks for calling Live Line.

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1: Hi, can I hear Better by Khalid?
0: Oh, I forgot all about that song. How'd you remember it?
1: My feel good song. I love that song.
0: He's a really cool guy. We had him on the show about a year ago, and just really, really awesome. Everything that he's went through and how he's elevated his career and the people around him. I hope he has another hit again. It's been a long time.
1: Yeah, I love the music video to this song. He's like got the cars drifting around him. It's really sick.
0: Yeah, reminds me of my senior year of high school, 2019. Who's this?
1: This is Jenna.
0: And where are you calling from?
1: Columbus, Indiana.
0: All right, let's get grooving. Thanks for calling Live Line.
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0: 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Tonight's most requested songs is next. Hello.
1: Hey, can we hear if you played Shakira? You got Shakira? Hips Don't Lie. Hips Don't Lie all the way.
0: Okay.
1: My hips don't lie, neither did hers.
0: What's your name? Where are you calling from?
1: My name's Mop, like a butterfly, but a mop. We're calling from Medford, Oregon.
0: Well, you are attracted to the light, and that's us. Thanks for calling Liveline.
1: Yeah.

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2: Number 10, Thriller, Michael Jackson, That Time of the Year. Number 9, Taylor Swift, Patient Zero. 8, Adela, Nicole Kidman. 7, Baby Doll, Dominic Fike. 6, Orbiter, Noah Kahan. 5, The Cure, Olivia Rodrigo. 4, Stupid Song, Olivia Rodrigo. Number 3, Tame Impala, Loser, from the big...

0: It's the most requested. It's the best. The people's. It's all that. It's number one.
1: Just play it, man.
2: Well, I suspect Adele and her two big hits are going to take over in the next couple of weeks. Ain't in L.A., which is number two tonight. Nicole Kidman, which was number eight.

Hit us up on Instagram, Facebook, Snapchat, or Live Lion Radio. Honestly, I'm much more outputting on the Mason Calder page, though. Thanks for being who you are and for being here with us. Life is great when you surround yourself with good people. Stay positive. Work hard. 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Anything is yours if you

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Right here. Right now. Right here. Right now. Right here. Right now.

0: and your favorite K-Hits on-air personalities will be there celebrating with you. 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
1: Roto-Rooter presents The Raving. 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Only this and nothing more. Eagerly I wished the morrow, vainly I had sought to borrow plungers to relieve my sorrow, mops to dry the soggy floor. I slowed it down and nothing more. Ankle deep in water standing long, I stood there wheezing, panting, weeping, cursing curses that no mortal ever cursed before. As the mess was slow subsiding, my thoughts were strong to go a-riding, to dry my troubled clothes, perhaps to find a liquor store. I jumped astride my motor scooter, a big black bird screamed, Roto-Rooter!
2: And away go troubles down the drain.
1: Ah, yes, Roto-Rooter, why didn't I think of that before? 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

0: 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I'm Demko. 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
5: 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On the way, I got some Josh Baker, Gorgon City. We got Kelly Cass lined up. 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
5: 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I'm Marty Peterson.
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3: It was 2011, and Karen Lutfi Spencer was a health researcher. For more than 15 years, she'd been studying the intricacies of the American healthcare system. One day, she received news that her mom had been diagnosed with a brain tumor. Her mom was also familiar with healthcare and hospitals, having spent her entire career as a nurse. Even so, once the diagnosis settled in and all of the treatments began, it felt like a rat race that neither of them knew how to slow down or navigate.
2: So here you had on one hand someone with a PhD who studies healthcare for a living, and on the other hand, she was a nurse for 45 years, and we still found ourselves being pulled into what I think of now as a sort of a treatment superhighway in healthcare. Everything was about treating her, and even though we were thinking about quality of life, we found it very difficult to get off of that treatment plan and have different kinds of conversations. And one of the things I was surprised about and I really learned is that I was waiting and assuming that healthcare would tell us what we needed to know when we needed to know it. I thought someone would show up and say, it's time for you guys to consider hospice. And that never happened. And in fact, they were suggesting chemotherapy to her until just days before she died.
3: Today, Spencer is a professor of health and behavioral sciences at the University of Colorado, Denver. Sadly, her mom passed away before she was able to transition into hospice. Looking back, Spencer can see the moments when her mom tried to change the direction of her care. Spencer says she didn't have the language then in her 30s to advocate for a different kind of care. She says this is where the distinction between palliative care and hospice becomes important.
2: Hospice care has been around the United States since the 70s. And there's a lot of stereotypes and myths that accompany it, including ideas like hospice is just quitting. And the way our Medicare hospice benefit is set up, you have to relinquish what's called curative care, care intended to try to treat the underlying condition in order to get a hospice benefit. Now, palliative care is a broad umbrella that encompasses hospice care, but a lot of other things too. So palliative care is focused on symptom management. You might call it comfort care. It does a lot of different things that kind of bridge potentially curative care and hospice care. And so, but this is a, whereas hospice suffers from a lot of stereotypes and myths over the course of 50 years, palliative care has only become a subspecialty since the 2000s.
3: Under Medicare, hospice generally requires a patient to stop treatment aimed at curing the terminal illness. They can also leave and return later if they still qualify. Palliative care, on the other hand, can happen alongside treatment.
2: So this is something you could have palliative care be part of your team if you're looking at a situation with a serious illness. Palliative care can join your team and help build things up. And if there's a transition toward or a balance of trying to think about what you want for your quality of life, what your goals of care are, palliative care can be there at the same time as the people who specialize in giving curative care.
3: For example, a patient getting chemotherapy could also work with a palliative care specialist on pain, side effects, or what matters most to them at the end of the day. Spencer says there are also resources outside of what you'd typically find in a hospital.
2: Death doulas are another amazing resource. I see this work and this project is very much aligned with people working in hospice and palliative care and doulas. These are all people trying to help you have end-of-life care that matches with your preferences as much as possible. So doulas are non-medical experts, like kind of like birth doulas. They cover a lot of different things outside of the healthcare system. And so they might come in and help you articulate what are your goals of care, have conversations about what's important to you. You could work on legacy projects, writing letters to people, setting things up so that you're spending your time, the time that you have left, in the ways that are important to you.
3: This kind of all-encompassing support can help patients and families feel less burdened and rushed. Sadly, for many patients in the U.S., this transition and the shift to hospice comes too late. MedPAC, which advises Congress on Medicare, found that the median lifetime hospice stay among Medicare patients who died in 2024 was just 19 days.
2: Which means half of people stay longer than that and half stay less. About a quarter of people who enroll in hospice are only there for a week or less. So one of the problems with that is that people can have this idea that, well, healthcare will tell me when it's time for me to think about hospice. And then we might overestimate how much time we have in hospice. So if you think that your doctor's going to tell you when it's time to go to hospice, and then you'll have time to do your bucket list things, like I'm going to go fishing with my grandchildren or go to Italy or have lunch with my friends. A lot of times, realistically, what happens is those hospice stays are so short that people are too sick to do any of those things that might be on their bucket list that they might associate with quality of life. And so that's why it matters. If it's important to you to have time at the end to do those things instead of being in the hospital or instead of pursuing treatments that might be difficult, then that's why you might want to raise the topic earlier.
3: Spencer says late hospice referrals aren't simply about families being in denial or doctors not caring. She points to something harder to see: momentum. American medicine is built to find the next thing to try. A new drug, another procedure, a clinical trial. These options can be life-saving, but that constant forward motion can crowd out a patient's wants until it's far too late.
2: That orientation toward cure and hope for a cure and focus on a cure plays out in a lot of ways because it gets baked into our healthcare systems. So that training gets baked into medical education, which affects how doctors provide clinical care. It provides incentives in the healthcare system. The rise in for-profit insurance means that we pay more for things that are oriented toward treatment. That surgery, that MRI, is going to be paid more aggressively through insurance than conversations where you sit down and just have a conversation for half an hour about what's important to you and what your goals of care are. And so it's not that your provider doesn't want to help you have the kind of care that you want. It's that there are at every level all of these treatment momentum and defaults toward treatment more than there are toward quality of care at end of life.
3: So what if you want to pause and hear the other options? Spencer says start by asking the medical team what's on the table. Basically, what are all of the different treatment paths left? You can also request a goals of care conversation. or ask directly for a palliative care referral.
2: One of the themes to this is to be thinking about what quality of life means to you and to be talking about that with people close to you, and then to be asking for referrals to palliative care or to be asking for what we call goals of care conversations with your providers. So these are all ways, if you think of this as sort of a treatment superhighway that we tend to have in healthcare, these are all ways of throwing up a flag and saying, I would like to talk about alternatives or just even know what my alternatives are.
3: Looking back at her mom's care, Spencer knows where she'd start differently if she could go back.
2: I think I would be much less hesitant to talk about these topics with her providers. And in fact, one thing I do in the book, when I, in the intervening years, my mother-in-law was very sick with peripheral artery disease, and I had a long-term caregiving situation where I was helping the family take care of her. And I write in the epilogue of the book what happened when we applied some of the principles that I learned from this research, and how she had a very different end of life experience than my mother. She had a lot more of what she wanted. And really a key moment in that process was something very simple, which was asking for a palliative care referral. And what that did was bring a palliative care specialist into her room and start a conversation with her about what was important to her. And that over time, the dominoes fell in a way that led to her having hospice care. And when she wanted it, she knew what to ask for and who to call because she'd already been in touch with them.
3: But even that second experience wasn't a straight line. Her mother-in-law initially fired the palliative care team.
2: I thought we had this worked out, and then she kind of changed her mind, put it on the back burner. But then a few months later, when her health started to turn, she knew that those were people that she could call, and we were able to reconnect with them. And it was no problem, because that's sort of the nature of the beast, is people's health and their situations can wax and wane, and these things can move over time. But when she felt like she wanted to go back to that, she had the vocabulary and the connection to say, this is who I want to talk to. And they knew who she was, and they were able to help her.
3: For her, that second experience with her mother-in-law changed what

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2: Coming up, most of the universe is still a mystery. 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
2: Look up on a clear night and you're seeing only a tiny piece of what's out there. Stars, planets, and everything else made of ordinary matter account for only 5% of the universe. The other 95% is dark matter and dark energy, two things scientists still can't fully explain. That curiosity drives us to build more powerful telescopes. NASA's Nancy Grace Roman Space Telescope launched August 30th and is headed to a point about 1 million miles from Earth. Once operational, its field of view will be at least 100 times larger than the Hubble telescope. If it works as designed, Roman could help explain how dark matter shapes the universe and why its expansion is speeding up.
10: I think that as humans, it is sort of part of our DNA to explore and to reach out into the universe. And I think that it's so important for us to better understand the universe in which we live.
2: That's Egyptian-American astrophysicist Serafina El-Badri Nance. For her, the future of astrophysics isn't just about better telescopes, but who gets the chance to manage them. Plenty of kids and teens are fascinated by space, but many rule themselves out because they think they're not smart enough.
10: Most of my life, I didn't think that a career in astronomy was for someone like me, and someone who is not inherently good at physics or math. I am a woman of color, and I felt really out of place in science and math growing up. And honestly, to this day.
2: For many years, El Badri Nance felt like she wasn't capable and didn't belong in this field and specialty.

0: when I saw that I was struggling in math and that I was struggling in science, I thought that was just because I wasn't meant for it. But despite that, I had, you know, a community. I had mentors like my dad, my astronomy teacher in high school, and my research advisors in college and grad school who really cultivated my passion for the universe and allowed me to really hone my technical skills to be able to continue on.
1: Looking back, she's thankful for the people who believed in her when she didn't even believe in herself. This support network also helped her deal with the lack of representation she saw around her.
0: When we think of famous scientists or famous mathematicians, or if you Google science or math, you end up looking primarily at white men. And even to this day, that's sort of the demographic that, you know, you'll find. And so, you know, that's why I focus so much on sort of sharing my story and hopefully being that source of representation for future generations, because I didn't have someone like me to look to when I was a young girl interested in astrophysics.
1: Mentors matter, but they're not the only way in. She also points to organizations that give young people a chance to delve deeper into coding and other technical skills before they've decided whether they're science people.
0: I love the organization Girls Who Code, because any career in astronomy or physics requires coding. You know, it's probably 90% of my job. So I think that one is really important. I wish I had had that when I was a kid. That's one of them. The Brooke Owens Fellowship is great for college-age girls to look into the space industry and the aerospace sector. But yeah, those are two of my favorites, but there are many.
1: It doesn't matter where you came from, how much money you grew up with, or who you know. She says more young people need the space to try, fail, and keep going.
0: Don't let anybody tell you that you're not cut out for something. I was told that so many times, and ultimately those voices don't matter. You get to decide what you're capable of and where you want to go. And of course, you exist within a system that makes that very hard. But I think to move forward in that system, you know, find your community, find your people, find mentors to elevate your voice, support you, and help you pursue your dreams. I wouldn't be here if I didn't have those people. And yeah, they're really intrinsic to the journey. But definitely tune out the voices, the naysayers, the gatekeepers, those who tell you that you don't belong, because you do, and we need you.
1: The more we learn about the universe, the more questions we find. Who knows? The next breakthrough could come from a young person who right now isn't sure they belong in science. To learn more about this topic and our guest, Serafina El-Badri-Nance, visit viewpointsradio.org. 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
7: This is Viewpoint Explained. I'm Ebony McMorris. Americans are losing more money to scams than ever before. The Federal Trade Commission says consumers reported losing almost $16 billion to fraud last year. That's up about 25% in just 1 year. Sadly, many of these victims are seniors. In 2024, adults 60 and older reported losing almost $2.5 billion to fraud. Many of these cases involve one person losing more than $100,000 through one scam. Crypto has also become another gray area. The FBI says Americans reported losing more than $7 billion to crypto investment fraud in 2025. Scammers have more to work with now, from fake social media accounts to cloned voices and AI-generated videos that can make a bad investment look very real. So how do you spot a bad deal? Look out for any promises of guaranteed returns or pressure to sell money quickly. If someone claims to be an investment professional, search their name on investor.gov to see if they're licensed or registered with the SEC. Also, be careful if you're asked to send crypto or pay extra fees to withdraw your money. Some fake investment sites will make it seem real by allowing people to withdraw a small amount at first and then will lock access after receiving the rest of the money. Experts say that the more convincing these scams become, the less you can rely on appearances. A website that looks professional or a busy group chat with people sharing their positive experience doesn't mean much anymore. That's Viewpoints Explained for this week. I'm Ebony McMorris.
8: Welcome to Culture Crash, where we examine what's new and old in entertainment. Writer and director Mike Flanagan has firmly planted his flag at the top of the mountain for modern horror. His Netflix shows include The Haunting of Hill House, The Haunting of Bly Manor, The Fall of the House of Usher, and my favorite, Midnight Mass. He's also directed a number of Stephen King adaptations, including Dr. Sleep, The Life of Chuck, and Gerald's Game. This fall, he has two new titles reaching audiences, one show and one movie. The show is Amazon Prime Video's 8-episode miniseries adaptation of King's breakthrough novel, Carrie. You might be thinking, Carrie? Why Carrie? We already have that incredible Brian De Palma film adaptation. And I would tend to agree with you. But Flanagan's new show is a modern adaptation that brings the story into our present day, and it features a number of women writers and directors. With 8 episodes worth of story to tell, the new Carrie has more runway to explore the story's themes of bullying, trauma, and rage. Flanagan's other 2026 project is the new DC superhero horror film Clayface. Flanagan didn't direct this film, as that duty went to James Watkins, but Flanagan did come up with the movie's story and co-wrote the screenplay with Hossein Amini. Clayface is a body horror freakout about a movie star who undergoes an experimental treatment that turns his body into clay. Mike Flanagan is the kind of writer and director who makes you want to see everything he's ever touched. He makes heartfelt horror dramas with a lot to say, and I'd expect his new projects to follow suit. Carrie and Clayface both promise to bring a lot of scares and a lot of tenderness to this year's Halloween horror season. I'm Evan Rook.
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0: 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I'm ready to start. 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
1: 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So, Peter, how do you like your new whole home surge protector from Watts Right?
0: I don't even care about the weather anymore. Bring on the tornadoes.
1: Yeah, maybe you should stay just a little frazzled about tornadoes.
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12: Another pleasant morning, but once again, those summer-like temperatures ramp back up this afternoon. A high of 91, increasing fire danger. Southwest winds gust around 25 miles per hour. Staying much warmer Monday morning, a low of only 71. Gusty winds and a high of 91 again Monday. For the Bob Mills Weather Center, I'm News on 6 meteorologist Stephen Nairns.
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Jennifer Lopez was born in the Bronx and raised in New York City, but her parents both from Puerto Rico. Happy Hispanic Heritage Month to Jennifer Lopez. Throwback to UK. Here's JoJo, Too Little Too Late.

It was a great time in the late 90s for Latin music on the radio when Ricky Martin hit the scene with this one, man. Living La Vida Loca. Happy Hispanic Heritage Month from all of us here at Throwback 2K.

A lot of the throwbacks we're featuring this weekend for Hispanic Heritage Month, like right here, Mark Anthony, Need to Know on Throwback 2K. Kind of spicy, sexy, upbeat, got some, you know, some fun grooves to it. Next, inside the Throwback 2K vault, a Latin throwback classic that's like the ultimate

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2: 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We honestly love celebrating Hispanic Heritage Month every single year here on Throwback 2K because so much of the music we play is from phenomenal Hispanic artists like Enrique Iglesias, who for his second English language album in 2001 gave us one of the best Latin slow jams ever. It's Hero.
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KHTT HD1, Muskogee, Tulsa. The first hits of the new millennium are...

0: Backstreet Boys at the Sphere. More chances to win coming up. But next, you are the next contestant on Drums Only on Throwback 2K. There's free money on the line. Are you going to get paid next?
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0: 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Time to name that throwback. Drums Only. 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
1: 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You can tell us the name. You could win free money. 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It's Hispanic Heritage Month. This weekend's Drums Only is going to be a Jennifer Lopez throwback. 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We're going to have the answer, and we'll find out if money's coming your way a little bit later in the show.
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18: Another pleasant morning, but once again, those summer-like temperatures ramp back up this afternoon. A high of 91, increasing fire danger. Southwest winds gust around 25 miles per hour. Staying much warmer Monday morning, a low of only 71. Gusty winds and a high of 91 again Monday. For the Bob Mills Weather Center, I'm News on 6 meteorologist Stephen Nairns.
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20: 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Let's unleash the 2K hits now.

celebrating Jennifer Lopez, waiting for tonight. Happy Hispanic Heritage Month on Throwback 2K. I'm Chris Cruz. Did you know Jennifer Lopez has 67 singles and 14 as a featured artist? Like, the girl's been putting in the work for years.

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Happy Hispanic Heritage Month on Throwback 2K. You may not know that Cardi B's father is Dominican and her mother is from Trinidad. It's Cardi, I like it on Throwback 2K.

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12: 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It's difficult for children to learn what they can't see. 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
1: 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But we also wanted to pay homage to some of the crossover music as well. Like when Beyonce and Shakira teamed up for Beautiful Liar, like once in a lifetime.

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Oh, no.

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13: Another pleasant morning, but once again, those summer-like temperatures ramp back up this afternoon. A high of 91, increasing fire danger. Southwest winds gust around 25 miles per hour. Staying much warmer Monday morning, a low of only 71. Gusty winds and a high of 91 again Monday. For the Bob Mills Weather Center, I'm News on 6 meteorologist Stephen Nairns.
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got a new number one song, but you won't hear us play it this weekend. It's Throwback 2K, and we only play the first hits of the new millennium, like old school Fall Out Boy. Sugar, we're going down.

Happy Hispanic Heritage Month from all of us at Throwback 2K. You know we got to show love for Ricky Martin, but if you're an OG, if you're a true diehard, you like She Bangs unironically, just like we do.

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10: 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Some a little more Latin influence, some slow. 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And we love it. Enrique Iglesias, be with you.

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And

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0: The first hits of the new millennium are...

Happy Hispanic Heritage Month, Pitbull and Neo on Throwback 2K. After Kelly Clarkson, drums only, you're our next contestant, and there's free money on the line.

0: 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I'm so happy for you. 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You're the next contestant on Drums Only. We're going to play you a throwback. Drums Only. You tell us the name. You could win some money. 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It's Hispanic Heritage Month. This weekend's Drums Only is going to be a throwback from J-Lo. Okay, let's play. 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We're going to come right back with the answer and see if you're the winner.
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17: Another pleasant morning, but once again, those summer-like temperatures ramp back up this afternoon. A high of 91, increasing fire danger. Southwest winds gust around 25 miles per hour. Staying much warmer Monday morning, a low of only 71. Gusty winds and a high of 91 again Monday. For the Bob Mills Weather Center, I'm News on 6 meteorologist Stephen Nairns.
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7: 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But this one is just too feel good to not play. The Pride of Mexico, Carlos Santana with Rob Thomas. 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
18: Another pleasant morning, but once again, those summer-like temperatures ramp back up this afternoon. A high of 91, increasing fire danger. Southwest winds gust around 25 miles per hour. Staying much warmer Monday morning, a low of only 71. Gusty winds and a high of 91 again Monday. For the Bob Mills Weather Center, I'm News on 6 meteorologist Stephen Nairns.
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So many great artists and so many great throwbacks to celebrate for Hispanic Heritage Month. 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She is of Mexican and Italian descent. 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
13: 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It's so much fun because there's so many good throwbacks and so many great artists to choose from. Like Christina Aguilera, whose father is from Ecuador. It's dirty.

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3: Another pleasant morning, but once again, those summer-like temperatures ramp back up this afternoon. A high of 91, increasing fire danger. Southwest winds gust around 25 miles per hour. Staying much warmer Monday morning, a low of only 71. Gusty winds and a high of 91 again Monday. For the Bob Mills Weather Center, I'm News on 6 meteorologist Stephen Nairns.

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would take my dog for a walk. 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
0: 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Hey, yeah. Slow down, edit that out.
1: 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Oklahoma Aquarium. 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
16: Another pleasant morning, but once again, those summer-like temperatures ramp back up.

Up this afternoon, a high of 91, increasing fire danger. Southwest winds gust around 25 miles per hour. Staying much warmer Monday morning, a low of only 71. Gusty winds and a high of 91 again Monday. For the Bob Mills Weather Center, I'm News on 6 meteorologist Stephen Nairns.

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13: Another pleasant morning, but once again, those summer-like temperatures ramp back up this afternoon. A high of 91, increasing fire danger. Southwest winds gust around 25 miles per hour. Staying much warmer Monday morning, a low of only 71. Gusty winds and a high of 91 again Monday. For the Bob Mills Weather Center, I'm News on 6 meteorologist Stephen Nairns.
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11: Another pleasant morning, but once again, those summer-like temperatures ramp back up this afternoon. A high of 91, increasing fire danger. Southwest winds gust around 25 miles per hour. Staying much warmer Monday morning, a low of only 71. Gusty winds and a high of 91 again Monday. For the Bob Mills Weather Center, I'm News on 6 meteorologist Stephen Nairns.
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Brandon Armstrong going to be there. Sharna Burgess, Emma Slater, and many more of your favorite dancers. How are you going to get in for free? Coming up in three songs. We'll tell you.

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1: We're playing Match One, America's favorite game, and you can win what, DJ Oreo?
0: We got those passes to Howlin' Marine.
1: Would you almost forget there for a
0: second? 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Hey, yeah. Slow down. Edit that out.
1: Don't miss it. Oklahoma Aquarium. It's staying right here on KHITS. Have a great weekend.
2: 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Drinking every

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13: Quiet conditions tonight will remain a bit on the balmy side, with lows dipping down to around 70 or 71. A south wind will remain stout overnight. Stout southerly winds continue on Monday. Lots of sunshine and highs back around or into the 90 to 91 range for afternoon highs. Another warm day Tuesday before rain chances really ramp up late week. From the Bob Mills Weather Center, I'm News on 6 meteorologist Aaron Reeves.
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4: 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I slowed it down and nothing more. Ankle deep in water standing long, I stood there wheezing, panting, weeping, cursing curses that no mortal ever cursed before. As the mess was slow subsiding, my thoughts were strong to go a-riding, to dry my troubled clothes, perhaps to find a liquor store. I jumped astride my motor scooter, a big black bird screamed, Roto-Rooter!
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4: Ah, yes, Roto-Rooter, why didn't I think?

0: that before. 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
5: Quiet conditions tonight will remain a bit on the balmy side, with lows dipping down to around 70 or 71. A south wind will remain stout overnight. Stout southerly winds continue on Monday. Lots of sunshine and highs back around or into the 90 to 91 range for afternoon highs. Another warm day Tuesday before rain chances really ramp up late week. From the Bob Mills Weather Center, I'm News on 6 meteorologist Aaron Reeves.
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1: 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Inhibitions deleted. We've been waiting all week for this. And finally, it's time. America's original super party.
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0: K-Hits. 800-669-1010. Open house party is on. I'm Cannon with a K. What are you doing tonight in Florida?
1: Not much. Worked on homework.
0: Oh, that...
1: Yeah.
0: Sucks. Where do you go?
1: I go to ATC in Tampa.
0: All right, we're playing Teddy Swims for you. Put that crap away and have fun for the rest of the night, all right?
1: Yeah.

0: It's the new fall season on Open House Party. Tonight with Jordan from the Beaches.
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18: Quiet conditions tonight will remain a bit on the balmy side, with lows dipping down to around 70 or 71. A south wind will remain stout overnight. Stout southerly winds continue on Monday. Lots of sunshine and highs back around or into the 90 to 91 range for afternoon highs. Another warm day Tuesday before rain chances really ramp up late week. From the Bob Mills Weather Center, I'm News on 6 meteorologist Aaron Reeves.
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0: 1-800-669-1010. My name's Cannon with a K. And what are you doing tonight in Port Charlotte, Florida?
1: We're having a birthday party for my daughter. She's turning 6.
0: Oh, I love it.
1: Yeah. She's so excited.
0: What are you going to do for the party?
1: Well, we're having her favorite meal, spaghetti.
0: Amazing.
1: And ice cream, and then gifts.
0: And maybe the adults can have a little something extra.
1: That's right. Absolutely.
0: I love it. What's her name?
1: Kinsley.
0: Kinsley. What a cute name. Happy birthday, Kinsley.

stop doing. I got to stop getting tipsy and ordering things off TikTok Shop. Because I forget all about it. Like a month later, I get a box and I'm like, who's the dumbass that ordered this stupid phone holder from China? Oh, wait, me. I'm the dumbass. Says right here, Cannon with a K. We're playing Bruno for Providence, Rhode Island. Open house.

0: bucks. That'll buy you a lot of hoodies. We'll give it away 1 hour from right now. Later on tonight, Jordan from the Beaches is stopping by. And your requests all night long, they drive the show. 800-669-1010. We just got started.
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house party. 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